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1: Number one.
0: Vendine Par, Snow Patrol, Kylie Minogue, These Alarms.

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And he's up there. What's that?

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1: 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Cause I don't wanna hear it. Just get your shit.

time you get into a little disagreement with your girl about something that just happened, she has to bring up 25 things that happened 2 years ago.